0: 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This life is more than just a read-through.
1: Радіо Рокс. Led Zeppelin.
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3: 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Everybody was frightening.
1: Nirvana. Тільки рок. Радіо Рокс.

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And God knows that I'm one.

0: 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Led Zeppelin.
1: Yes, there are two paths you can go by, but in the long run.
0: Sweet.
2: Oh, yeah, it's like lightning. Everybody was frightening.
0: Nirvana. Тільки рок. 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